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2: To all the women that are coming to the club tonight, or better said, that are listening to the show right now, you already know the rules and the regulations. 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